car, I'm feeling a spark. 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The night is still dark when I depart without

Casey Redwood, made of red thought. I see red wall, made of red eyes. I'm looking for the blue sky, but I can't find it.

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I see red river, made of red smoke. I'm looking for the blue ocean.

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I see red space-time made of red numbers. I'm looking for the blue stars.

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Toulouse-Lautrec, 1864 to 1901. Andy Warhol, 1928 to 1987, R.I.P. Ernest Hemingway, 1899 to 1961. George Orwell, Jimi Hendrix, William Butler Yeats, Jack

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All dead, yet still alive. In endless time.

0: There was a swimming pool that was dug at our house in Connecticut, and a beautiful pool with flagstone, and it was right down by the water.
1: Don't it be seen?

0: course of their
1: look, light. I was going to go easy on you, not to hurt your feelings, but
2: I'm only going to get this one chance.
3: Something's wrong. I can feel it.
1: It's just

0: mean as indecent as all hell. Syllables, killaholic.
1: Kill them all.
0: This libbity, gibbity, hibbity, hip hop. You don't really want to get into a piss and match with this rapity rap pack and a Mac in the back of the yak backpack. Rap, rap, yap, yap, yap, giddy yak, nap. The exact same time I attempt these lyrical acrobat stunts while I'm practicing that, I'll still be able to break a motherfucking table over the back of a couple of faggots and crack it in half. Only realized it was ironic, I was under aftermath after the fact. How could I not blow? All I do is drop F bombs. Feel my wrath of attack rappers I have in a rough time period. Here's a maxi pad, it's actually disastrously bad for the whack while the masterfully constructing this masterpiece.
2: Yeah.

boy. You get a thumbs up, pat on the back, and a way to go from your label every day, looking boy. Hey, looking boy, what you say, looking boy? I get a hell yeah from Trey, looking boy. I'ma work for everything I have, never ask nobody for shit, get out my face, looking boy. Basically, boy, you're never gonna be capable of keeping up with the same pace, looking boy, cause I'm

stats that he looked like a fag, and Mayweather's pads hanging to a man while he played piano. Man, oh man, that was a 24/7 special on the cable channel. So AJ went straight to the radio station the very next day. Hey, Fab, I'ma kill you. Lyrics coming at you with supersonics.

something I can feel, tugging and struggling. 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They're asking me to eliminate some of the women hate, but if you take into consideration the bitter hatred I have, then you may be a little patient and more sympathetic to the situation and understand the discrimination. But fuck it, life's handing you lemons, make lemonade then. But if I can't battle the women, how the fuck

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1: And discipline remains mercifully.
2: Yes, and neither would you, Derek, this star nonsense.
1: Yeah.
2: No, it isn't.
1: I'm sure of it.

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What a dream, Van Gogh Museum. 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